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0: 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Play on, play it, play it, play on, play on, play on, cause I like it. 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
1: Westside.
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Egyptian. 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

0: pull out my rags. 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

0: Oh, to the news.
1: West side. Turn up. Rebound X. But the buck. 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
3: Here with Thursday's Community News, I'm Arshia Mahmood. Police investigating a murder in Camden have carried out a raid at an address in Brentford. Officers say the operation is linked to the ongoing investigation into the fatal shooting of a man in his 20s in North London. Residents reported a heavy police presence during the early morning search. Detectives say inquiries are continuing and have appealed for witnesses or information. The Gunnersbury Park Music Festival has suffered a major setback. Rock legend Lenny Kravitz has become the latest act to abandon Gunnersbury Park. The sudden change of venue for his show on the 15th of August, now due to take place at Crystal Palace Bowl, means the Summer of Sound music event looks increasingly in jeopardy. The move comes after the Waterworks Festival, due to take place in Gunnersbury Park, was also cancelled. Ealing Cricket Club has launched a major fundraising drive. The club is hoping to raise £150,000 to make significant repairs to Crofton Pavilion. The building, first constructed in 1900, has seen more than a century of continuous use. Members of the public are invited to donate to the crowdfunder campaign titled Project the Future of ECC. And finally, Ealing Half Marathon is on the hunt for volunteers. The team behind the half marathon are calling on residents, running clubs and workplaces to help operate one of the community's most celebrated sporting events. Roles are open for both the Ealing Mini Mile on the 26th of September and the half marathon on the 27th. Those who sign up will receive a free place for the 2027 Ealing Half Marathon. That's the latest for Thursday the 14th of May. I'm Arshia Mahmood.

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1: You can't touch this. 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

0: 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These are the West Side Classics.
1: 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So hot in here. So hot in here.

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0: Let's
1: go. Yo, yo, yo, you already know who it is, man. It's your boy Ty Gibbs.
2: With Sophia.
1: And we're kickstarting your Thursday morning. So you know what? Let's start the hour with a bit of Megan Thee Stallion with Love a Girl. It's the West Side Connection.

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1: Cheese, yes, good morning and welcome to West Side with your boy Ty, giving me the beats, banter and vibes. But guess what? I'm not even alone inside the building.
2: Hi, it's Sophia.
1: So how are you doing this morning?
2: Yeah, I'm doing well, thank you. How are you?
1: I'm not too bad, you know, but I'll be real. This weather is getting to me, you know?
2: I know, it's really up and down. It's crazy. It's like sunny one day, then hailstones literally yesterday.
1: One day, all in one day yesterday. Yeah. That I feel like we got it all. The bipolar was real.
2: We did. Yeah.
1: Do you know how dark it is to walk somewhere? It's raining.
2: Yeah.
1: But then you get hailstones.
2: I know.
1: Then the sun comes out before you reach yours.
2: I know, yeah.
1: The walk that I had was so dark.
2: Well, at least we got a pretty rainbow in the end.
1: That's so true. Mm. And to also lighten up the mood, we're going to get right back into the music because Deneo has got a new banger. Here's Big Up the Guy playing for you at West Side.
0: It's the West Side Connection.
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0: It's the West Side Connection.
1: Cheers. Yes, good morning and welcome to West Side with your boy Ty Gibbs. And we are kickstarting your Thursday morning, but you know what? I actually don't know much about you, you know? You're just joining me here today, like, just bringing up that on you.
2: Is there anything in particular you'd like to know, or?
1: Alright, cool, give me three, it's just the facts about you.
2: Okay, oh god. I'm a dancer.
1: Okay.
2: I am also a musician, and I'm a nail tech.
1: Hold on, you do dance?
2: Yeah, I do.
1: Listen, you can show me a book, because I'm stiff.
2: Oh my gosh. Yeah, I can definitely help teach you. So I actually do teach in Ealing every Friday. So.
1: Oh, listen.
2: Yeah, I do.
1: Bro, you need to put us on. You need to put us on because I got two left feet, you know?
2: Definitely, definitely.
1: Well, I'm going to pause for the call, but don't worry. We got a bit of Terminal 4 right after the break.
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2: 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Keep it West Side.

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1: Good morning and welcome back to West Side with your boy Ty Gibbs.
2: And Sophia.
1: Now, what you got for us?
2: Voting.
1: Yay.
2: So we were just talking about how every vote counts, and we were talking about the seats as well, so like who got in where. So we were saying how the Green Party, which I feel like most people voted for, unfortunately they only have 586 seats. And then Conservative, they have 801 seats, and Reform, they actually came in with the highest amount of seats, 1,455 seats. And places like Barnsley, Redditch, they literally got Reform in, so...
1: That's mad, you know what? They've been doing their thing. But let's get right back to the music. Here's a bit of Drake.
0: It's the West Side Connection.
3: You know, a lot of girls be thinking my songs are about them, but this is not to get confused.

0: It's the West Side Connection.
1: Beyonce just doesn't miss, does she? But I'll be real, when it comes down to Beyonce, she slaps when it comes down to music, but then also fashion.
2: Yeah, so the Met Gala was on recently. And
1: oh, yeah.
2: Yeah, so basically the theme was costume art and the dress code was fashion is art. So a lot of the artists actually wore custom-made pieces, and Beyonce made, she had a dress which was crystal embellished, and it was actually made to look like a skeleton.
1: Oh, wow.
2: Yeah. It was amazing. It was so incredible.
1: When it comes to the celebrities and dressing up, they really know how to go. They always know how to go above and beyond.
2: Exactly. Their designers are so smart.
1: No, for real.
2: Creating illusions, yeah.
1: But you know what? We're going to pause for the cause. But you know what? You already know that we've got more for you right after the break.
0: West Side.
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1: Here with Thursday's Community News, I'm Arshia Mahmood. Police investigating a murder in Camden have carried out a raid at an address in Brentford. Officers say the operation is linked to the ongoing investigation into the fatal shooting of a man in his 20s in North London. Residents reported a heavy police presence during the early morning search. Detectives say inquiries are continuing and have appealed for witnesses or information. The Gunnersbury Park Music Festival has suffered a major setback. Rock legend Lenny Kravitz has become the latest act to abandon Gunnersbury Park. A sudden change of venue for his show on the 15th of August, now due to take place at Crystal Palace Bowl, means the Summer of Sound music event looks increasingly in jeopardy. The move comes after the Waterworks Festival, due to take place in Gunnersbury Park, was also cancelled. Ealing Cricket Club has launched a major fundraising drive. The club is hoping to raise £150,000 to make significant repairs to Crofton Pavilion. The building, first constructed in 1900, has seen more than a century of continuous use. Members of the public are invited to donate to the crowdfunder campaign titled Project the Future of ECC. And finally, Ealing Half Marathon is on the hunt for volunteers. The team behind the half marathon are calling on residents, running clubs and workplaces to help operate one of the community's most celebrated sporting events. Roles are open for both the Ealing Mini Mile on the 26th of September and the half marathon on the 27th. Those who sign up will receive a free place for the 2027 Ealing Half Marathon. That's the latest for Thursday, the 14th of May. I'm Arshia Mahmood.
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5: 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We're going to kickstart your hour with a bit of Massacre with Bolsey, playing for you at Westside.
0: It's the Westside Connection.
7: Oh, if I jump up like them, I fall and I flop them wing. 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
1: Good morning and welcome to West Side with your boy Ty Gibbs.
2: And Sophia.
1: How are you doing this morning?
2: I'm doing well, thank you. How are you?
1: I'm good. It's nice to have somebody ask me for a change, you know. I'm normally by myself, so yeah, nobody asks me.
2: Which actually reminds me, you've been asking me a lot of questions so far. You've gotten to know a little bit about me, but I don't know anything about you. So Ty, can you please tell me three things about you?
1: Let me say, one, I'd be snacking on bananas. Two, I'm actually a DJ and, cool. and host. And three, I don't know, I'm from Sierra Leone.
0: It's the West Side Connection.

Egyptian. 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Contradiction. 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
1: Drink.
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1: Drink.
0: Pass out.
1: Drink.
0: Wake up.
1: Drink.
0: Faded.
1: Drink.
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1: Drink.
0: Stand up.
1: Drink.
0: Pass out.
1: Drink.
0: Wake up.
1: Drink.
0: Faded.
1: Drink.
0: Faded.
1: Drink.

0: It's the West Side Connection.
1: We're talking about that. We're going to talk about that. Oh, what just God. Happened? Do you want to explain to them what just happened?
2: Okay, so you said that both of your parents are from Sierra Leone, right?
1: Yeah.
2: And then you asked me where I'm from and I said, guess.
1: Yeah.
2: So because I'm mixed three ways, you got Italy correct.
1: Mm-hmm.
2: Africa, well, yeah, there was a
1: lot. What did you say about Africa?
2: To give you a hint, I said it's a continent because it is a continent.
1: I said, what country? And you were saying the country is a continent. So I said, Australia, you threw me off. And then finally, you said Asia. I asked, is it a holiday spot? And then what happened after that?
3: West London?
2: I said maybe because it is very 50-50.
1: The country was India. That's where she's from. That's a bait tourist spot.
2: Yeah, but some people don't want to go.
1: We're done here.
2: Oh,
1: we're done here.
2: AD.
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1: All right, cool. Welcome back to West Side with your boy Ty Gibbs.
2: And Sophia.
1: What you got for us?
2: The King's Speech.
1: Yay.
2: So recently the King made a speech and he was basically saying how he has a lot of faith in our government and that he trusts that the cost of living will get better.
1: Ooh.
2: So.
1: Hopefully so, you know.
2: Hopefully, yeah. But I really hope so.
1: What's one thing that's inflated in price that you're still not happy with?
2: You know what? I just feel like since Brexit, just everything really. Like, honestly.
1: Oh, so it's like everything's just gone up. Just you just hate life. I hear it.
0: It's the West Side Connection.

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peppermint. 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

0: pull out my rags. 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
1: Don't hunt it, hunt it. 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
2: We have reached the top of the hour, but before we move on and pause for the course, what you got for us?
3: Well, let's just go back to the Met Gala.
2: Yay.
3: Because we were speaking about that just the break. But we were just saying, talking about the different costumes. So we spoke about Beyonce's one and her custom-made outfit. And then one outfit that really stood up to me was an outfit worn by Lisa of Blackpink, one of the biggest K-pop groups in the world. And she actually had these arms made out of wax, and they're her arms, and they were like on her veil and everything. And I just thought that looked really, really cool.
2: They had wax arms on her head.
3: Yeah, on her veil.
1: West Side.
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2: Yo, yo, yo, you already know who it is. It's your boy Ty Gibbs.
3: With Sophia.
2: And let's kickstart your Thursday afternoon. We're a bit of French Montana with ever since we left.
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1: Welcome back to West Side. It's 12:15 on the 14th of May, and I'm here with
2: Ty Gibbs.
1: Hiya. So, I wanted to speak a little bit about music. So, Ty, you're a DJ. I'm very interested in that. So, basically, the Mental Health Foundation, the Greatest Hit Radio, they actually did their research and said that music is a good boost mood, like it boosts up your mood.
2: Oh, for sure.
1: Yeah. So, as a DJ, do you agree? And do you have a favorite song that boosts your mood?
2: Is there a song that boosts my mood? Yeah, no, definitely.
1: What song?
2: I go with Rod Wave with 25.
1: Okay, that's a very good song. And as a DJ, is there a song that you just hate playing because you have to play it all the time?
2: Most definitely.
0: It's the West Side Connection.

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1: Good afternoon and welcome to West Side with your boy Ty Gibbs.
2: And Sophia.
1: It feels so good to not be alone inside like the studio, you know.
2: Oh, really?
1: Yeah. I'm gonna enjoy it. I enjoy my own company, but like it's good to have somebody to bounce off.
2: No, I get what you mean.
1: Don't blush though. Don't get too gassed now.
2: Oh my gosh, okay.
1: But question. What's your go-to breakfast meal? What do you have for breakfast?
2: I don't eat breakfast.
1: People like you that are bad in this society, how can you have breakfast in the morning? We need to have a word about this.
2: Oh my gosh.
1: We need to have a serious word about this. We need to do better.
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1: Hello, welcome back to West Side Radio. It's Sophia and I'm with...
2: Ty Gibbs.
1: So we're talking about the hantavirus. Yay! We just wanted to say, everyone, please stay safe and hopefully there is no lockdown. And obviously, as you know, it is spreading around and it's all across Europe at the moment. But yeah, just please stay safe and take care.
2: Is that the one in Spain?
1: Yeah, it's in Spain at the moment.
2: All right, cool.
1: Yeah, so sorry,
2: I wasn't the best with geography and that. But yeah, obviously, stay safe and now let's get right back into the music. It's a bit of Bruno Mars.
0: It's the West Side Connection.

0: I want you to park that Big Mac truck right in this little garage. Make me dream, make it stream. I don't public, make the scene. I don't cook, I don't clean, but let me tell you, I got this ring.
1: Gobble me

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2: With your boy Ty Gibbs.
1: And just to end this 3 hours, I want to ask you a question. So we were speaking about superheroes and fantasy and all that. So if you had a superhero power, what would it be?
2: I'll probably say, I don't know whether it's going to be invisible or to read minds.
1: For me, it would probably be invisible as well. I like that.
2: Nah, yeah. That mystery of, ooh, wow, tires popped out of nowhere.
1: Wait, yeah, now mystery is fun. But yeah, thank you everyone for tuning in. And this was Sophia.
2: Alongside Ty Gibbs.
1: Have a good evening.
0: West Side.
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2: Yo, yo, yo, you already know what it is, man. It's your boy Tigers Kickstart and your Thursday afternoon. So let's start the hour with a bit of Irish double. Where do we go from here? If you're at Westside.
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0: Yes, good afternoon and welcome back to Westside with your boy Tigers, giving you the beats, banter and vibes on this Thursday afternoon. Yes, today is Thursday the 14th of May with the current time of 1:15 in the afternoon. And I want to know, how are we, how are you, what's going on, what's happening? Are you on your lunch break? Are you at work? Working from home? In the car? Stuck in traffic? Do I know how it gets? Wherever you may be, you have come to the right place, man. I'll be real, I'm soundtracking you all the way till 4 p.m. Yes, you are definitely in for a good treat. But yes, talking about soundtracking you, we got hella music to be even talking about, because Chris Brown, he dropped his album last week, Friday. And I have not finished it yet. However, I'm slowly getting there. I'm halfway through it. But that's still besides the point. I feel like this album, first of all, it's underrated. I believe it is actually underrated. I haven't seen much people talk about it. I'm just like, hold on, he's got hella hits on this, or future hits. A lot of singles. And I'm not really sure about this generation, about the, why are we doing music reviews in a day? The song just came out and I'm seeing like song reviews by Friday evening. Like, what's going on here? I miss the olden days where when an album came out, you'd have to go to a store, buy it, and you know that you're gonna be rinsing that out. You're gonna be playing in the car, you're gonna be playing at your house, because that's all you basically had. Like now, it's just like, we're very quick to just go for an album like that. Like, can we just slow it down a little bit? Oh, anyways, enough about me. I don't know, what's your thoughts? Anything new that you're listening to? So many questions, so little time. So get active on the WhatsApp number. Always have a 349-051-703. But yes, let me give you a mini breakdown of what else we've got coming up inside the show. So we got some news, we got some new music, we got a bit of gossip, and furthermore, the question of the day. Yep. And that's a simple concept where I ask a question and you answer back. I know, right? Quite simple. But you know what? I'm going to take it right back to summer of about 2018. Summer 2018. Where coffee came out of nowhere and hit us with a little toast. Yep, I know. We all done a toast. So here's Toast, why coffee play for you here at Westside.
1: The weekday vibe.

0: Yes, welcome back to West. West London. Welcome back to West Side with your boy Tigers, giving the beats, banter, and vibes on this beautiful Thursday afternoon. Do you know how good it is to see that the sun is out? The sun has been shining. It's doing a lot more better than what it was doing yesterday. Cause yeah, it done me dirty yesterday. I thought when I woke up like in the morning, normally I wake up and go to the gym. So I done that yesterday. But I checked the weather app and I thought that it was gonna rain normally the time that I get there. So I thought, you know what? Let me delay it. I saw the hailstones at 10 a.m. I said, yep, I beat it. Shout out to everybody that was outside. And then now, when I tried to go at 12 o'clock so that I can make it for the 12:15 class, all was going well until I got halfway through my journey. I'm walking and then boom, I can feel the drops on me. I said, I saw the hailstones from earlier. No way I'm going to be the guy who I was laughing at. I was going to be that. So I started jogging. I started doing that run. It got a little bit heavier, but I made it. So in other words, I got a little bit of cardio in before getting to that gym. Sorry, but yesterday's weather was too bipolar. Like, I went inside the gym, I see it, it got crazy. But then I'm seeing a bit of sun. It was just too up and down, don't you think? Anyways. Just good to see that everything's all good. But I want to know, how are we today? What are we up to? Let me know on the WhatsApp number, 07349-051703. Wherever you're inside the comfort of your own car, at home, working from home, wherever you may be, you've come to the right place, which is Westside. And currently, we are flying through the question of the day, which is, if you was to bring somebody to London, what landmarks are you going to show them? Now, when I say landmarks, it does not have to be the straight up Big Ben or the standard tourist stuff. It could be something in your area. Like, if you're from South London, it could be the Morley's. It could be the cafe. Wherever it is, I want to know. So get active on the WhatsApp number, 07349-051703. Now, I'm going to pause for the course, but just know we've got a banger right after the break.
1: Westside. Right here in West London, something special is happening. 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

0: This song is my way of learning new languages. Like, I don't know what it is, but like reading or going to like bilingual lessons just ain't for me. I just need to put on Don't Mind by Kent Jones, and I feel like I'm just sorted. Like, come on, take me back to 2016, man.
1: No matter where I go, go, you know I love them all,
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0: Now, whatever you're doing on this Thursday afternoon, I hope you are good. I hope you're enjoying and just enjoying the vibes, yeah? Well, anyways, let me know on the WhatsApp number. I also have 349-051-703.

0: Let's start with your boy Ty, giving you the beats, banter, and vibes on this beautiful Thursday afternoon. Now, all day, I've been getting responses back for the question of the day, which is, if you had a tourist that came into London, what landmarks or what parts of London are you going to show? Now, it could be the main ones such as Central London, or you could be representing your area. But let me go through the answers. So we got Simona saying Sky Garden, as it's a beautiful view and tickets are free. I appreciate that. We all like a little discount, I'll be real. We got Mika saying probably the River Walk. Is that along the South Bank? I'm not gonna lie, I have to do that myself. Alicia saying Shoreditch Markets and Brick Lane. Peckham Levels on a Wednesday for live jazz show with Steam Down. I'm not gonna lie, I'm down for a bit of jazz. Whoever's down, hit me up. Let's go together. There's also a deal for 3 UK attractions for the price of 2, including the Aquarium and the Eye and London Dungeon. I've never been to London Dungeon, you know. And Camden Market is also a must. I've been there once, and that was one heck of an experience. We got Thriller on Instagram saying Woolworth Road. So I had South London, so when I hear South London, you know that I got... Yep, effects do have to come out. Big up my fellow South Londoners, that's all I'm saying. DJ's Little saying Westminster, London Eye. Have you been there, my brother? What are you going to do when you get there? Like, show them the eye? Are you actually going to get on the London Eye? Are you going to walk around that Westminster area? I'm very intrigued. But yes, let me know if you're still active on the WhatsApp number 07349051703. What attractions around London are you going to be showing them? As I said, it does have to be the main ones in Central. It could just represent your area. But yes, I'm going to get right back into the music because you know that I got to take it back with a bit of Clifton Conan. Head Freak of the Week, playing for you here at Westside.
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1: Welcome back to Westside with your boy Tigers, Nina, Beats, Banter and Vibes on this beautiful Thursday afternoon. I'm not going to lie to you, we are pushing 3 o'clock, meaning that we are approaching the Westside Classics, which is an hour of back-to-back R&B and hip-hop bangers. Yep, and I said it, bangers. But before we get to that, we've got to wrap up the question of the day, which is, if you had a tourist that came into London, what parts of London are you showing them? What landmarks, which parts of London are you going to show them? I asked and you guys definitely answered. So we got Prince saying Battersea Power Station. And you already know I'm a South Londoner, so when I hear a South London area, the effect just has to follow. Furthermore, we got Chris saying Shoreditch, the O2, Uber Bolt. Oh my days, I still need to jump on that. Chinatown, it's been a minute. Nando's, Vapiano's, I'll take that. 7:30 said London Eye, Camden Market, Sky Garden, Oxford Circus and Hyde Park. Interesting. I don't think I'm at the Oxford Circus, you know, because that means I'm going to have to now treat them by spending. Yeah, it's techie. And big up Max as well by saying South Bank. Walk around the South Bank Centre, you get views of London Eye and Parliament and Skyline. You know what? They all sound like a shout. So everybody that responded, big up yourself. Nah, I might have to personally answer because I feel like I got a few places for myself. As a South Londoner, we got Morley's that I recommend you got to take them to. Somebody said Wharf Road, I'll take that. Old Kent Road, Burgess Park, oh my days. You know what, South London, we just have too many places. We've got too many places. Anyways, I'm going to pull through the calls real quick, but don't go anywhere because I got more for you right after the break.
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1: Jeez, yes, good afternoon and welcome to Westside with your boy Tyke. It's been the beats, banter and vibe. Today is Thursday the 14th of May with the current time of 3:15 in the afternoon. And I want to know, how are you doing? This has been one heck of a week so far, and we are just one day away until Friday, meaning that we're just one day away until the weekend. Now, whether you are currently at work, working from home, just chilling at home, public transport, in a car, in traffic, you have come to the right place, which is Westside. And currently, we are flying through the Westside Classics, which is an hour or straight back-to-back R&B and hip-hop bangers. But I don't want to hold you up too much into this. I want to get right back into the music. Because better still, it's R&B and hip-hop with a bit of a twist. So here's Mr. Vegas with Heads High playing for you at Westside.
0: Westside Classics on the weekday vibe.

0: my days. What just the coolest song just to set the mood. When I hear this song, it makes me just relax. It makes me just want to chill. It makes me want to go on a cruise. It makes me want to just chill at the black, at the park, at the pool. You get the vibe? Nah, man, I can't be alone by that one. Baby, baby. Westside Classics on the weekday vibe. Jeez, yes, good afternoon and welcome back to Westside with your boy Tigers, giving their beats, banter and vibes as we are flying through the Westside Classics, which, if you don't already know, is an hour of back-to-back R&B and hip-hop bangers. With a twist, you already know how it gets. Now, I want to know, what are the plans for this evening? We are one day away from the weekend, and I want to know, what is the motive? Are we outside? Are we inside? Parents, are we treating the kids? Ooh, I know, huh? Don't worry. I know how it gets. Let me add a bit of controversy to that car journey. But yeah, whatever you're doing, let me know on the WhatsApp number at 07349-051703. Now, I'm due to sign out of the building, but you know what? I'm going to post you on to the one and only Max DTB. He's got you covered throughout the drive time as well, man. But until tomorrow, I'm going to sign out, love and leave you, and say peace.
1: Westside. 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
1: Cheers, yes, good afternoon and welcome back to Westside with your boy Ty. It's been your Beats Bantam vibes. Now, did you know that London has named the world's best city for culture? And I'm not going to lie to you, I'm fully here for it because no matter what part of London you're in, you're just going to find different cultures about. Because you got the West London, which is a bit more different compared to Northwest, and each part of London just feels like, it feels like a whole different country that you might even be in. And I love how all different countries or all different cultures come together. And I'm not even going to start talking about the South London culture. Yep, I'm going to start picking up myself. I don't want to get too ahead of myself because West London, I'm not going to lie to you, I'm actually loving it here. But let me know which culture, which area are you feeling the most? Let me know on the WhatsApp number at 073-499-051-703. I'm going to get right back into the music with the Westside Classics. It's Tipsy by Daquan.
0: Westside Classics on the weekday vibe.

0: Yes, good afternoon and welcome back to West Side with your boy Tyke. It's me, the Beats Banter and Vibes. We are reaching, we basically reached 4 o'clock, meaning that it's my time to love and leave you and sign out of the building. I know time has flied, but guess what? I'm going to be back again from the same hours of 10 to 4 tomorrow, and tomorrow's going to be Friday, meaning that we have reached the end of the week. I'm going to be soundtracky and it's going to be lit. But I'm going to pass you on to the one and only Max BTB. He's going to have you covered throughout the drive time. Yep. Between the hours of 4 to 7, you are in safe hands. Yeah? Safe hands. There we go. But yes, until then, I'ma love you, love and leave you. Sign out of the building. And yeah, until tomorrow, I'ma say peace.
1: Westside. Right here in West London, something special is happening. 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

0: How's it going, everyone? It's your boy Max with you till 7 p.m. today. You're listening to West Side. It is 4 o'clock. We're playing you the best in hip-hop and R&B, so let's chill out together.
1: It's the jam!

0: my G flows and the racism together. 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
1: It's the jam.
2: South London's finest, the man Jim Legacy there for you. Of his latest song, I don't know. He has said he's got a new project on the way, but he said give him time, guys. I love this guy, man. He posted snaps of him just on the bus the other day. He's just your everyday relatable dude who just makes awesome music. Like,

0: all over London today. So yeah, it's nice to be back here playing you the music that we love. Let me know how your day is going. Remember, hit us up on the WhatsApp. You might want this throughout the show to let me know how you're feeling with the songs. The number is 07349 051 703. I got loads I'm gonna play you today. Some big stuff. We got that new Skepta and J5 coming up for you later. We got some Blast, we got some Tyler and Zara Larson to play for you a bit later. But before that, let's just do this one from Tyler to warm us up. Chanel playing for you next on the West Side.
1: It's the Jam.

vocals from Blast there. That one's every good guy. I remember hearing him on that Kendrick Lamar album for the first time, and just wow. Love to play his stuff for you on West Side. You're listening to Max with you till 7 p.m. tonight. And has anyone else been wondering where Stormzy been all year? Well, we've actually got his first and only verse of the year on his collab with Jesse Reyez to play for you next. But before that, he got announced this week that he's co-produced or executively produced Ian Wright's biopic. That's where he's been all year, guys. This guy is just a man of side quests, a man of many hustles, and a man about his money. Love that for him. This one's Palo Santo playing for you next on the West Side. Big up Stormzy. West Side.

Westside. My brothers don't die, we just rusty bark. I tell you, I got to link me at the coffee shop. Getting freaky in the sheets, we're taking body shots. 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

0: Yo, it goes to testing 1, 2. 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
1: How could I not leak it? 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

0: is coming. The Georgia Smith 2026 Summer Banger is coming. I just had to play you last year's one to warm us up. Remind you, for the last, what, 3 or 4 years now, she has not missed. Little Things, Hi, The Way I Love You, Crush of AJ Tracy, big up Georgia. She is one of my favorite artists, flying the flag in the UK, and playing her on the West Side just then, The Way I Love You. All right, we're gonna get into some more new music now. We got Chris Brown from his album Brown. We got Perfect Timing playing for you next on the West Side. Keep it locked.
1: It's the jam.

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0: sounds of Nigeria's finest. CK playing for you on the west side. That one went, I don't know for certain, but it went triple platinum, platinum, platinum on TikTok. I remember every, 2020, that song was played every other video on TikTok. Insane. Love 920 CK playing for you on the west side. We got loads more coming up, including some Deneo, some Governor B, some Fetty Wap, and loads more. All to come as we approach 5 o'clock here on the west side, playing you the best in hip-hop and R&B. Keep it locked.
1: West side. Right here in West London, something special is happening. 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
1: Here with Thursday's Community News, I'm Arshia Mahmood. Police investigating a murder in Camden have carried out a raid at an address in Brentford. Officers say the operation is linked to the ongoing investigation into the fatal shooting of a man in his 20s in North London. Residents reported a heavy police presence during the early morning search. Detectives say inquiries are continuing and have appealed for witnesses or information. The Gunnersbury Park Music Festival has suffered a major setback. Rock legend Lenny Kravitz has become the latest act to abandon Gunnersbury Park. The sudden change of venue for his show on the 15th of August, now due to take place at Crystal Palace Bowl, means the Summer of Sound music event looks increasingly in jeopardy. The move comes after the Waterworks Festival, due to take place in Gunnersbury Park, was also cancelled. Ealing Cricket Club has launched a major fundraising drive. The club is hoping to raise £150,000 to make significant repairs to Corfton Pavilion. The building, first constructed in 1900, has seen more than a century of continuous use. Members of the public are invited to donate to the crowdfunder campaign titled Project the Future of ECC. And finally, Ealing Half Marathon is on the hunt for volunteers. The team behind the half marathon are calling on residents, running clubs and workplaces to help operate one of the community's most celebrated sporting events. Roles are open for both the Ealing Mini Mile on the 26th of September and the half marathon on the 27th. Those who sign up will receive a free place for the 2027 Ealing Half Marathon. That's the latest for Thursday, the 14th of May. I'm Arshia Mahmood.
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1: It is officially the end of the workday. It is 5 p.m. on a Thursday. It's basically the weekend, and you're listening to West Side with myself, Max. With you till 7 p.m, playing you the best in hip-hop and R&B.
0: It's the jam.
2: 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Lord have mercy.

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1: That was my third favourite song of all time, according to Spotify. Have you seen they got their of all time feature? If you check out, if you head there, they can make you a playlist of like all your most listened to songs ever. And I was not surprised one bit to see J-Hus firmly cemented in my top 10, with that being my favourite J-Hus song, which is accurate. If you asked me, I'd tell you that one. It's got that perfect combination of vibe, but also message. It's not pure dance music. There's some soul in there. Spirit, my favorite J-Hus song, playing for you there on the West Side. You're listening to Max with you till 7 p.m. today, playing you the best in hip-hop and R&B, and we got some new music to play for you. Governor B and Arathe J coming up for you next. This one's called Healing Power. Big up Governor B, the boy from East London who put his heart and soul into his latest album. Check it out if you haven't already. This one's from there. Healing Power coming up next on the West Side.
0: It's the jam!

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1: Can you really listen to Fet You Up without singing the 1738 with him? It's just every time. Listen, this next song I'm about to play for you might be the last time that you hear this version of the song, because Tiny Tempo has put out a competition for DJs and producers out there to remix his latest song, Living Life. It's an absolute banger, by the way. Like, Tiny Tempo has still got it. He's never lost it. In his prime to this day, this one is quality, and he's put out a competition for people to remix this song, and the winner wins not only 6 months of mentorship, but an official release of the remix. So next time you listen, and next time you hear this song, it might be the official remix. Check that one out. Here's the original, Living Life.

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1: Zara Larsson classed that song as one of the best songs ever made. It defines peak British summer. Zara Larsson, what do you know about peak British summer? What do you know about J-Hus? I love that from her. I love her blasting J-Hus. And listen, you need songs like that in your summer playlist. So Zara Larsson knows bull. Big her up. All right, that one was Digi-Z on the West Side. You're listening to Max. And this next song might be one of my favorite songs of all time. It really, really makes me wish I can sing. And it hits a bit deeper if you've got someone to sing it to. Or Dawn by Miguel coming up for you next on the West Side.

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0: It's the jam.
1: All right, we're coming up to 6 o'clock here on the West Side, which means we've got the classics on the way very shortly. But before we do that, I'm thinking about festival season. I mean, I know the weather this week, it would not be ideal if you got hit with that during a festival, but that's part of the fun, I guess. It makes those good days even better. And one artist I cannot wait to see again at a festival. I saw her there 2 years ago, and she is back headlining. I'm talking about Thames at All Points East. What a performance she puts on. The stage presence, the interaction with the crowd, but above everything, that voice of an angel. And here it is on one song that I cannot wait to hear this summer at the festivals. Rain Dance, playing for you next on the West Side. Dave featuring Thames.
0: It's the jam.

Let's get the party started. 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That's when I knew that your heart was scarring. Friends to lovers need a part to star in. Like, wait, babe, let me

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1: Let's go. You know what time it is? It is 6 o'clock on a Thursday, which means we've got half an hour of your favorite hip-hop and R&B classics coming up for you next.
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1: Yo, man.
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1: Open up, man.
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1: My girl just caught me.
2: You made her catch you?
1: I don't know how I let this happen.
2: With who?
1: The girl next door, you know? I don't know what to do.
2: So it wasn't you.
1: Oh.

0: the jam.
1: Oh, it's just so good. It's so good. The classics for you on Westside. That is half an hour of your favorite hip hop and R&Bs, ending with Slow Down by Bobby Valentino. Boy, I wish I could sing and I wish I could dance and I listened to some of them, but that nostalgia just hits beautifully. And if you're feeling that half hour, we got an hour special for you tomorrow. 6 till 7 on the West Side. Every Friday, an hour of your favourite classics in the hip-hop and R&B scene. But we're going to take it back to this... I was going to say this generation. Is that mean? We're going to take it back to this year. We got Ashake and DJ Snake bringing up the energy with this next one. Keep it locked. Keep it West Side.
2: West Side. Right here in West London, something special is happening. 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

0: Finesse, Caribbean flex, body and chest, take body and chest. 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Arch in the middle, got seed to the death. 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
1: If you send me the location, then I'll be right there. 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

0: Is Justin Bieber the greatest JB? Because you got like James Bond, you got Justin Bieber. Who else could compete? I mean, I got a shout out my friend Jack Bernard. He's the one that organises the holiday. He's the real JB to me. But big up Justin Bieber there on the remix of Essence by Wizkid and Tems. I love, love, love that song. Love the remix. I don't know what is better. But listen, we got some new music to play for you next on the West Side. We are talking another monumental, global, intercontinental link up. This one only dropped last week as well. It is Geekin' Nems featuring, Lil Baby. Imagine that one. Nems and Lil Yachty playing for you next on the West Side. Keep it locked.
1: It's the jam.

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2: Yeah, BD ain't rich, he broke us. 25,000 at. 25,000 that stroke us. The hood shit with me like, the hood shit sticking with me like a odor. Put her on next, at Liberty, get more charge than my motor.
3: Put my little twin on the plate. He said that getting this money contagious. You bring up, that top on the table, that hit like Vegas. 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
1: Oh, that was my Giggs impression. Sound like Giggs, or does it sound like I'm in line at the dentist? All right, listen, that is all I got time for, as it is 7 o'clock. It's time for my 7 p.m. sign out. I'll be back on Monday, same times, 4 till 7. But before I go, I'm going to leave you with this one. This guy is the future. He's only 21 years old. I heard a rumor that he was going to be on Dave's album, so I was disappointed to hear that that didn't happen. But surely that means there's something in the locker, something in the vaults to come out in the future. Listen to this one. Hear how talented he is. This is Siku and Love Language, his new song, playing for you next on the West Side. And I'll see you guys next week.

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0: 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Let's go.
1: All right, so it is 7:03. So you know what time it is. 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

0: What is good, people? You're locked into Afrobeats with myself, DJ Sugar Spice.
1: And Gracie May.
0: How are you, girl?
1: I'm good. Very glad to be back. How are you?
0: I'm great. I'm glad to have you back. Thank God.
1: I'm so excited. We're here till 9 p.m. giving everyone the best music from the continent.
0: Yes.
1: And we have a very special guest coming in this week.
0: We do. And we got so much to talk about.
1: Honestly, truly.
0: I know your gossip of the day is going to be very full.
1: Very
0: because
1: sweet.
0: I have so many things to rant about as well.
1: Girl. Okay.
0: Girl.
1: But before we do the ranting, I feel like we might want to get into your favourite segment of the show.
0: Yes, it is time for Obsessions Top 6, where I get to bring you brand new music that's either been released today, yesterday, or tomorrow, because we love an Afrobeats exclusive. Now, we are going to be kicking it off with brand new Billion Boy, Shode, and Olamide with Come Closer.
1: Come Closer.
0: I love when they do the little spin on the words because it makes me read the word and I'm like, am I saying it right?
1: First of all, when I saw Closer, I was like, hold on a second. That looks like Oxlade. And then I heard it and I was like, you know what? This is actually a big tune.
0: It's nice. It's very calm. It's very chilled. You know, I had to warm you guys up because this top six is very, very solid. And just a quick
1: snack.
0: A quick something.
1: Oh, okay, not a snack.
0: Olamide appears twice.

0: this.
1: On the top six.
0: Yes.
1: So, he's been active though. The features have been hard and heavy.
0: First and foremost, Olamide,
1: the veteran that you are,
0: do not ever try and trick me.
1: You cannot trick me.
0: You cannot trick me. You cannot trick me about retirement. Retire with where?
1: Yeah, his retirement is like Jay-Z's. There's always going to be another project.
0: But Jay-Z's more quiet than Olamide.
1: No, but remember when Jay-Z said he was retiring, I feel like he dropped like 2 or 3 more albums then went into his like mogul bag. So
0: do you think that's what Olamide is?
1: Definitely, 100%. 100%.
0: I'm here for it though. I'm here for it because listen, like I said, he appears twice on this top six for a reason.
1: Bado, you can do no wrong.
0: All right, let's kick it off. This is Billion Boy, Showday, and Olamide with Come Closer.

0: So that was Come Closer.
1: Billion Boy, Shode, and Olamide.
0: Yes, yes, yes, yes, yes. Now I'm going to take you guys to France real quick. We're Fête de la Musique round the corner.
1: Mm.
0: I got to get you guys in the mood.
1: Mm-hmm.
0: All right? But we are going to be going the compa route.
1: Ooh.
0: Because we love a compa.
1: Can you do the compa waist?
0: I can.
1: Will you teach me?
0: Of course.
1: Thank you so much.
0: Of course. You just need a solid partner, hips like water, and you're good.
1: Yo, take me to Fête de la Musique right now.
0: Let me tell you something.
1: Tout sweet.
0: It's going to be lit.
1: See what I did? I said it in French.
0: Tout sweet.
1: Thank you. Thank
0: Tout
1: you.
0: I love it. I love it. But with that being said, Comparu, this is Joe Dwetfile. You guys might know him. You guys might know him. Burna Boy did a remix with him.
1: Yeah, yeah, he did.
0: And it was lit. And do you know what? This song, any song that's named after Rihanna is going to be a banger.
1: A banger.
0: And that's what this song is called. It's called Rihanna. And do you know what? Rihanna has actually been...
1: Yo, trending. Did you see her at... You know what?
0: Oh.
1: Yo, at the Met Gala.
0: Sister.
1: You see the pasta pasta in the car?
0: Sister.
1: Well, we said we have to gist. We're not going to do that now. Let's get into Rihanna.
0: Oh, let's get into it. This is Joe Dwetfile with Rihanna.
2: Yeah. Thank you, Pops.

0: So that was Jojo X Filet with Rihanna. Big tune, big guy. And I'm here for it. Do you know what? I'm ready. Get me to France. Get me to France.
1: ASAP Rocky.
0: All right. You're cheeky.
1: What? I was just saying, get me to ASAP.
0: You're bloody cheeky. Wow, yep. Glissy, dirty the shade.
1: Yep. Let's get into number four, shall we?
0: All right, we're still keeping it the Francophone route. It is my favorite Eagles.
1: Oh.
0: My favorite Eagles. Plural. Yeah. We got the Congolese Eagle and the Nigerian Eagle, because they both call themselves Eagles. Fally Ipupa and Wizkid with Jam. And I have to say, Fally.
1: Oh, round of applause.
0: Sold out Stade de France. Both days.
1: Wow, an amazing feat.
0: Crazy scenes, and he brought out so many artists as well. It just looked amazing. I was gutted that I wasn't there, but I was there in spirit. But he is coming to London in October, O2 Arena. Tickets are actually coming out tomorrow.
1: How exciting.
0: If you're on O2 priority, you can actually get tickets now, but general sale is actually out tomorrow, but neither here nor there. But I'm ready for it. I'm absolutely ready for it.
1: Me too.
0: So let's get into it. This is Fally Ipupa featuring Wizkid with Jam.

0: So that was my favourite Eagles, Wizkid and Fally Ipupa with Jam. I'm absolutely here for it. I love a collab, don't you?
1: I do. Question.
0: Yes.
1: When you're having bread, would you prefer jam or butter?
0: Butter.
1: Butter on my bread. I hear you.
0: I love my butter. Mm. And it has to be a specific butter.
1: Oh.
0: Love hack. I'm a bougie babe.
1: She said she's big. I love it.
0: I'm a bougie babe. I know cost of living is up, but you will never stop me from buying my Lerpa. I'll go to Costco and spend that tenner.
1: £10?
0: I don't know.
1: If on it, butter?
0: Yeah.
1: Oh, God.
0: It lasts long.
1: Well, I remember when I was in acting school, this is like a, in my teens, whoa, flashback. There was this...
0: Uh-oh.
1: There was this lip chill that they used to make us do. So I'm going to try and do it with you.
0: Okay, okay.
1: You just have to like listen and repeat. Ready?
0: Okay.
1: And you are trying to get all your B's and T's. Ready?
0: No.
1: Betty bought a bit of butter.
0: Betty bought a bit of butter.
1: But the butter Betty bought was bitter.
0: But the butter Betty bought was bitter.
1: So Betty bought a bit of better butter.
0: So Betty bought a bit of better butter.
1: To make her bitter butter better.
0: To make her bitter butter better.
1: Yay! That's because you said butter, not jam.
0: Yeah.
1: See what we did there.
0: We got it. But we got it. We got it in
1: there.
0: I think it's because we're English as well.
1: Yeah.
0: The T's.
1: Yeah,
0: and
1: it's a
0: the
1: lot.
0: B's. You know what I'm saying?
1: Yeah.
0: But with that being said, Gracie, are you back outside?
1: I'm outside. Been outside.
0: Been outside. We're never inside.
1: Hello, hi. The bank holiday is round the corner.
0: So we're outside.
1: Outside.
0: And our theme song for that is Benson and Sars back outside. Outside. See what we did there?
1: Yeah, yeah, yeah.
0: See what we did there. But yes, that is next on our top six. It is Benson and Sars with Back Outside. And they kind of did like a little swap with this promo where Benson was playing the producer and Sars was playing the artist. Guys, go and check it out. I feel like sometimes music video is a lost art. And things like this...
1: Yeah, bringing it back.
0: It brings it back for us. So let's get into it. This is Benson and Sars with Back Outside.

0: So that was Benson and Sars with Back Outside. And I'm absolutely here for it.
1: Question.
0: Yes.
1: Bank holiday.
0: Yeah.
1: This month is officially Africa Day. How are you celebrating?
0: How am I celebrating?
1: Yep.
0: I'm doing the karaoke.
1: Yes, you are. Tell the people then.
0: Yes, I'm doing the karaoke night with Kems at Prodigy Lounge. Guys, head over to my page, SUGASPIXE Sugar Spice, and all the details are there. Make sure you grab your tickets. They're dirt cheap. Come on, man.
1: What is your go-to karaoke song? Afrobeats, obviously.
0: Ooh. It has to be an Ashake song.
1: Oh, of course. It's you.
0: It has to be an Ashake song. It's probably Sumomi.
1: Okay.
0: Because that's all he says.
1: Screaming and shouting. Yeah, you're a bad babe now. You're getting there.
0: I have to get in there. Small. What would be your karaoke
1: Mine
0: song?
1: Would be, I take it all the way back to Style Plus, Olufemi, because I feel like it's a song that gets the people going, you know?
0: Oh, yes.
1: And I get to flex a little bit in Yoruba, sir.
0: True.
1: Yeah. Olufemi, oh.
0: Do you know?
1: My Pami Lekuno.
0: You know?
1: Olufemi Lola.
0: You see that?
1: My chef, Missy Lelai Lai.
0: You see that specific part?
1: Yeah. Do it to me.
0: Took time to learn
1: it. Yeah.
0: I took my time. Yeah. I know I'm a Congo babe, but would you see that song?
1: Yeah.
0: That particular part. Yeah.
1: All the feels.
0: I'm here for it. I'm absolutely here for it. But yes, let's not dilly dally. Let's get straight into number two. And it is from my favorite artist, Ashake, from his brand new album, Money. What are you grateful for, Gracie?
1: Life. This is my first show back after surgery, man. I was bedbound for God knows how many weeks, and 12 weeks without me, and I'm here.
0: So now we're here showing gratitude.
1: What are you grateful for?
0: Life as well.
1: There we go.
0: We are here alive and well.
1: Yeah.
0: Together.
1: Forever.
0: Amen. The favorite ambassadors of Afrobeats.
1: There we go.
0: You know the vibes already. All right, this is Gratitude by Ashake from his brand new album, Money. Let's get into it.

0: So that was Asake with Gratitude.
1: Do you think he sounds like Wizkid on that track?
0: Small, small.
2: Big, big. Biggie, small, biggie.
0: Big, big.
1: Every, every. Okay, sorry. Let's get into our...
0: Yeah, because we do have to wrap
1: number
0: up.
1: Number one.
0: We do have to wrap up. We don't even have time to do a quick recap. But if you do want the recap, make sure you head over to our socials at Afrobeats, APHROBEATS.
1: And don't forget, thisiswestside.com literally has a replay of every single show we've ever done.
0: All right.
1: So just head to the website.
0: Exactly. Come on, guys. Come on. So let's get into number one. I gave you guys a clue in the beginning.
1: Oh, it's an Olamide track, isn't it?
0: It is.
1: Yeah.
0: Olamide.
1: Baru.
0: He did what he had to do with this song. It's called Rock Me Gentle, and I'm so here for it.
1: Oh, like, I don't like it gentle.
0: This is a child friendly.
1: Sorry.
0: This is a child friendly.
1: Rock Me Gentle. Please continue.
0: We are rocking gently here. Mm-hmm. But yes, that is taking the number one spot. Olamide with Rock Me Gentle, but this song is not really gentle.
1: It's not at all.
0: It's really giving party vibes. And I can say it is a contender for Summer Song of the Year.
1: Oh.
0: I would say.
1: Sis, this is May. You're already giving contenders of the year?
0: Oh, listen, if I could give you my top five contenders.
1: Oh.
0: I'll give you my top five at the end.
1: Okay, okay.
0: But let's get into it. This is Olamide with Rock Me Gentle.

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0: It's 8:02, which means one thing, you're locked into the second hour of Afrobeats with Sugar Spice and Gracie May.
1: This is Afrobeats.

0: What is good, people? We are back and locked into Afrobeats with myself, DJ Sugar Spice, and Gracie May, your two favourite Afrobeats ambassadors. And we have a very, very special guest in the building. Make some noise for Tay Iwa.
1: Okay.
0: I hope I said your name correctly.
1: You did.
0: Because Gracie can attest to this. I really do mess up some people's names. I really do.
1: No, it's not your fault.
0: I know. English, yeah. English is a very hard language for me sometimes, but
1: and the name is not even English, so
0: that part exactly. Especially. But how are you?
1: I'm good. I'm here. I'm here with you guys. I'm feeding off your energy. You guys are really like exciting.
0: We're very bubbly and bouncy. Yeah, like, we're
1: it's
0: like
1: a
0: little
1: party in here.
0: It's always a party when you come here.
1: Yeah.
0: Always. So what brings you to London?
1: I can't say weather because it's definitely not that. But
0: it's true, the weather.
1: London is like, we have a strong relationship, me and London. You know, mm-hmm. I schooled here a little bit, and it's 6 hours away from Nigeria, and just the Afrobeat connection and the Nigerian connection is like, it almost feels like home. You go to some streets and it's like I'm in Lagos, but different infrastructure.
0: I like that. So how long are you planning to stay? Because what if I want to just...
1: I live here now.
0: Oh, you live here?
1: Yeah, I made the move.
0: Oh, you made the move?
1: Yes.
0: What was that like?
1: Very... What is it like? Because I guess it's still happening.
0: It's still processing everything.
1: You know, when you've lived most of your life in Nigeria, you come to a society like this, it's just a lot of new things, you know, like just systems that you haven't really seen before, you know, and all of that. So I'm still acclimatizing.
0: So what's the one thing that you haven't really adjusted to yet?
1: Tax.
0: That'll do it.
1: Tax.
0: That'll do it. I mean,
1: you know, life is just strange. It's just strange. You work so hard and then, you know, you have to pay for all these things. But I'm grateful. I'm grateful to at least be able to pay tax. Yeah.
0: Do you know what? I hear it. But now you're here. You're basically a Londoner.
1: Yeah.
0: You're going to start
1: I'm getting there. I haven't gone to pubs. Pubs is like, that's the thing.
0: Is that number one on your list?
1: No, but it's on the list.
0: What is number one on your list to do whilst you're here?
1: Well, number one was Carnival, and I've done Carnival.
0: Mm-hmm.
1: So I guess number two would be Winter Wonderland, I guess. You know, I just want to see it. I've never seen it. Be ready to spend money. Yeah.
0: Be ready
1: heard,
0: to spend money.
1: I've heard
0: money
1: of this.
0: Because Winter Wonderland is not as wonderful as you think it is. Money!
1: Honestly, I just actually want to see it. I could probably just go there, look, and be like, oh, cool. I've seen Winter Wonderland.
0: Do you know what?
1: Go home.
0: I hear it. But let's talk about the music.
1: That's why
0: we're here. Uh-huh. Of course, we'd love to get to know you, of course. But let's talk about the music. Tell me about your musical background and how you got into music. Because I heard through the grapevine that you wasn't really into music like that in the first place until your dad and your brother kind of really got you into it.
1: Well, I mean, I wasn't into it because I was a baby. You know, so they got me into it when I was like four. My dad, well, I guess my whole family... We had this thing where everyone just plays an instrument. My dad and my parents were very adamant that everyone learns an instrument just to have a well-rounded life. So we all went to classical music school.
0: Nice.
1: I learned piano. My eldest brother learned the guitar. My second brother did saxophone.
0: Mm-hmm.
1: Yeah, so... It's been, even before that, my dad would always play jazz and just all sorts of genres on Sunday. Sunday was like a music day. It's like the speakers are out, you know, the windows are open and it's just music all day.
0: I love it.
1: Morning till night.
0: How did you find it? Like, you know, learning these instruments and kind of picking up on these influences that kind of shape how your music is today?
1: I mean, honestly, at first I didn't really appreciate it. I feel like it was so normal because I've seen my brothers. You know, I'm the last born, so I knew I was gonna go. I'm definitely going to music school, right? And for me, I was like, I don't want to do it, you know, just because I'm being told to do it, you know. But eventually, you know, I was in music school for I think 5 or 6 years or something like that. Was 7 years actually, I think. And then I stopped going because I just told them, you know, it's enough. And then I thought it was going to be something else in my life. And then I found production software and I started making beats. And I was like, wow, thank God I went to music school because this is easy.
0: So now you know how to apply everything very easily.
1: Yeah, I guess the main thing it taught me was how to have a good ear and to recognize tones and nice melodies and all of that stuff, you know. So yeah,
0: I'm here for it.
1: It's like
0: I love
1: a summary
0: that
1: of my musical journey.
0: I love that. Now, I had one of your brothers actually introduced you to hip-hop.
1: Yeah,
0: what was the track that really got you looped in?
1: I think it was an album. I think it was Reasonable Doubt by Jay-Z.
0: Okay.
1: Yeah, it's between Reasonable Doubt by Jay-Z and the Lupe Fiasco album with Kick Push.
0: Okay.
1: Yeah, I don't remember the name of the album right now, but it's between those two.
0: Okay.
1: Yeah.
0: So what's that like? Because obviously you're not just Afrobeats. You have a blend of different genres, R&B, Afro soul and everything. You know, how is it making your identity?
1: Man, that's a good question. My identity is just a lot of influences. I think when I approach music, I try to just be honest and express. So the outcome of that is going to be everything that I have absorbed. And being the way I am, I tend to just spend a lot of time researching and diving deep into genres and, you know, different sounds. And I also produce and I'm a sound engineer as well. So it's like sound and music and textures, all these things are very important to me. You know, so when I make music, it all just comes together.
2: Now, you spoke about being a deep researcher.
1: Yeah.
2: And I'm kind of the same. So let's talk about the TED Talk you did 10 years ago.
1: Oh my God.
2: In Port Harcourt. And
1: wow.
2: Yeah. Do we want to get into the tea before the tea?
1: Let's get into it.
2: Yeah. So public speaker. You just said, you know, you're a sound engineer, you're a recording artist, you're a producer. You're also a public speaker.
1: I am not a public speaker.
2: I watched the TED Talk.
1: You did?
2: I did.
1: Oh, okay.
2: Yeah.
1: Well, thank you.
2: Thank you. 10 years ago.
1: 10 years ago, yeah. I was in uni and they reached out and said, you know, they want me to do a talk, and I did it, you know.
2: And you're blushing. Love it.
1: No, I haven't seen that video in probably 10 years, you know. That's wild. Yeah.
2: A proper metamorphosis. Looking at Young Tay then and looking at you now.
1: Yeah.
2: A lot has changed.
1: So much.
2: In fact, I think the last time we spoke, you were releasing an EP on your birthday. And
1: yep.
2: It
1: Summer
2: was called
1: Breeze.
2: But you had just come off of releasing Healing, which was about a toxic situation.
1: Uh-huh.
2: And when you think over the last 10 years, what kind of what have been the most important lessons? Let me ask that.
1: Like in life generally,
2: in life,
1: or the most important lessons have been to stay grounded, and that is a constant mission. That's not something that ever ends. To stay thoughtful and grateful.
2: Thoughtful, grateful. Love that. You tweeted recently, fixing your fears. Now, on the topic of birthdays, I think 3 birthdays ago I went skydiving.
1: Oh wow.
2: Like jumped out of
1: a
2: plane.
1: That's on my bucket list.
2: Yo, you need to do it.
1: I'm going to.
2: Yeah. And I did it in the middle of England. So the view was like the rolling hills and the rivers. And obviously I lost my breath. Nearly lost the eyelash. My wig had to be secured by the helmet. But all in all, it was a really great experience. What are you doing right now to fix your fears?
1: Let me see. There's a couple of things. I'm communicating more. I am, you know, spending more time really just in like being still, you know, and observing myself. I'm spending more time organizing, you know, and being less of a random human being. Yeah, just a few things. I've been talking to, you know, my parents a lot, you know, getting that wisdom, you know, from experience. Yeah.
2: I love it. When you say communicating more, does that look like advocating for yourself more? Does that look like opening up more to a significant other? Does it look like creating more space for you to be honest with yourself? What does communicating more
1: mean? I think it's
2: mean?
1: All of them. Because I'm a very, like, I'm very to myself in every way, you know. I think there's this article that labeled me the recluse, most reclusive artist in Nigeria or something like that. Which, you know, is an interesting choice of words, but it wasn't far from the truth, you know. I'm so to myself, to the extent that I don't even communicate how I feel enough, you know, to the right people or on the right platforms or places, you know. So that's what I mean by that. I want to be, or I'm currently communicating more, communicating who I am more to everywhere that is relevant.
2: Is that why you dropped Say My Name?
1: Partly, yeah, that's why.
2: Wow, see the connection.
1: You're good.
2: Thank you so much. Firstly, before we get into the track, I have to ask.
1: Okay.
2: Any inspiration from Destiny's Child? Because I feel like me and you were similar in age.
1: Yeah, like the inspiration is more of like the feeling and that R&B, like that really real R&B. You know, that was what I was pulling from them. I'm like, I want a song that fits in that world.
2: I'll be honest, listening to the track, there was no alter, afro, anything. It was giving me straight 90s. In fact, 90s, I'd even R&B. Say like early 2000s. There's a little bounce
1: like
2: to it.
1: More like early 2000s. Yeah, you know, Cisco, all that era. Yeah, exactly.
2: You said it, so yep. I didn't have to. All right, before we get into more about the track, I have a little game to play.
1: Oh.
2: Just five questions, five scenarios, let me say.
1: Okay.
2: And we're just going to call it Say My Name. Now, it's just a very loose title. Right. But I'm going to give you the scenario and I need you to respond with whatever answer you see fit.
1: Okay.
2: You ready?
1: I'm ready.
2: First one. When your partner is introducing you to a friend of the opposite sex, do they say your title and name or just your name?
1: Title and name.
2: So this is my boyfriend.
1: Yes.
2: Okay. Number two, when you're with your partner and you bump into someone who knows you, but you can't remember where you know them from, what rule do you have in place so that you can quickly get their name?
1: Repeat that.
2: Okay. When you're with your partner or a friend, actually,
1: okay,
2: and you bump into someone that knows you, but you can't remember where you know them from, ooh, and you don't remember their name,
1: ooh,
2: what's the rule you have in place so you can quickly catch their name?
1: Wow. I think I might... I'm gonna ask my manager. You know, I don't know. That I would have to have a conversation and like, you know, question you around. You know, like, oh, the last time we met, you know, how was that? Like, what? I don't even remember. Wow, you know, all this time. Like, I don't remember the last time we met. It must have been so much fun. So, I don't know.
2: Context clues. I got it. Let me tell you, my secret with Sugar is Sugar will introduce herself, say, "Hi, I'm Sugar." And then they're forced to say their name. Do you get it?
1: But what if you know, what if you've had a conversation and then you now look crazy reintroducing yourself?
2: It happens. Okay, question three or scenario three. You're getting in trouble with your parents. What name do they call you?
1: AJ.
2: AG.
1: Yeah.
2: That sounds serious.
1: Yeah, it's my initials, Austin Jr.
2: Wow. Yeah, you are a junior. You and Dad have the same name.
1: Yep, we have the same name.
2: Okay, question four. You're in a crowded room of strangers and someone is trying to get your attention. Do they use your real name, an alter ego, or something else entirely?
1: They'll just call me Tay.
2: Mm.
1: Yeah.
2: They're going to shout Tay across the crowded room.
1: Yep.
2: Wow. Yeah, me and my girls,
1: happened.
2: Tell us the story. What happened? What happened? We'll move on. Me and my girls, we have a code. When we're abroad, don't say my name.
1: Oh.
2: Don't say my name. Because that's how the killer can find you, you know?
1: Oh, okay.
2: Yeah. Okay, last scenario. Your bestie is vexed with you.
1: Mm.
2: What name do they use to you that you know that they're vexed?
1: It's going to be Tay.
2: Oh.
1: Yeah.
2: So what's the alter ego? You know that they're mad at you.
1: Yeah. But it's like how they say it.
2: Mm.
1: You know, it's about the tone. Yeah, most people call me Tay, you know, but it's different. So it's like Tay, or like, you know, Tay. This is not how you behave. You know, it's like it depends on the tone.
2: I love it. So say my name. Let's go into the track. We've spoken about, you know, the early 2000s vibe, baby, slightly Cisco inspired.
1: Yeah.
2: Who's the song about? Or what is the song about?
1: I mean, it's a very, I don't know if I could go into that on air.
2: PG-13, please.
1: This is a PG station,
2: yeah,
1: so
2: yeah.
1: Let's keep it that way.
2: Is this self-produced?
1: Self-produced, self-mixed, all of that.
2: Wow.
1: But it was written by myself and my friend Skills.
2: Mm.
1: Yeah.
2: Should we give it to the listeners?
1: Yes, let's do it.
2: Can we get a quick intro from you, please?
1: Hey, everybody, this is Tay. You're listening to Say My Name. It's my new song. Let's get it.

0: did you think you was making that song?
1: I was in my bag.
0: You tell no lies.
1: I was in my bag. Yes.
0: You was in the flow state, wasn't you? Because changed that. I was like, oh,
1: the switch
0: hold up
1: at the end.
0: It caught me off guard. I'm not going to lie to you. It really caught me off guard. But we only have a couple of minutes left. So I need to find out what you've got going on for the rest of this year.
1: Rest of this year, more collaborations. I'm in album mode. There's no date yet, but we're working on it. More shows. Just more music as well. You know, I feel like I've been keeping too many songs. I make a lot of music, and a lot of times they get forgotten because I just keep making songs.
0: Yeah.
1: So I'm in this process where I'm like going back and, you know, bringing out some songs. I might sample, you know, an old song and make a new song with it, you know, and all of that stuff. Just a lot of music.
0: I'm here for it. Now, speaking of shows, you did come out to DJ Tunes' Coco show. How was that?
1: That was amazing. Tunes is always, that's the bro. Any show I'll pull up, and the crowd, that was his 12th time or 10th or 12th time doing Coco, which is insane.
0: Did you come out the first day or the second day?
1: Second day. Yeah. It was insane.
0: You came with the vocals.
1: Yeah.
0: You really did your thing.
1: I have to.
0: So when are we getting a headline show?
1: Ooh.
0: When are we getting a Tate Iwa show?
1: When are we
0: getting just you?
1: Just me with a band.
0: With a band. Yeah. Exactly. When? Management, please.
1: I don't think I could say yet, but definitely shows this year.
0: Shows.
1: Yeah.
0: I love that.
1: Uh-huh.
0: I love that because do you know what? After hearing that, and then obviously your previous song that we played earlier on the show, Sweet Persuasion, you really are in your back.
1: Yeah.
0: I haven't been too clued in, I have to be honest, but today you've put me on.
1: I appreciate
0: that.
1: Can
0: I shake your hand for that?
1: No.
0: You put me on today. You really put me on today. And I'm absolutely here for it. Now, for people that are listening and they're getting to know you today or they're just finding out about you today, where can they keep up to date with you on the socials?
1: So it's Tate Iwar on all socials. That's TayiWar. Everywhere.
0: So you're on the Instagram,
1: I'm on Instagram,
0: TikTok.
1: I'm on TikTok, I'm on YouTube, I'm on Snapchat. I think I'm on everything.
0: On everything? Yeah. Are you doing the dances on the TikTok? And
1: no.
0: You're not really a dancer.
1: You want to see me dance, come to the show.
0: Ah! When would that show be? Now we're going to go in circles. No, I'm joking. Yeah. I'm playing. No, but thank you so much for joining us on the show. I'm absolutely here for it. Have we got a name for the album or are we still getting there?
1: We're getting there.
0: No name yet. No. How much have you done so far?
1: You know, it's hard to say because until I sit down and, you know, we're choosing the track list, I don't really know, but there's just a lot of songs, you know, like a lot. Definitely over 100.
0: Over 100?
1: Yeah, to go through to choose a track list.
0: How do you guys have the time to be making so much music? Yeah. Over 100. You know what I need? I need an official album.
1: Okay.
0: And I need an unmastered album.
1: Oh, okay.
0: I need that. I need songs that wouldn't have made it on.

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0: What is good, Gracie?
1: We've had such an incredible show.
0: Oh, it's been wild.
1: Tay was an amazing guest.
0: Big shout out to him because he was a vibe. 10 out of 10 from start to finish.
1: And you know what? Say My Name is such a good track.
0: No, because I don't think you guys realise the way it caught me off guard, that change, I say, yo.
1: Yep, we love a modulation.
0: I love it. He actually put me on because that was actually my first time listening to that song. I say, yeah. Sometimes, I don't know, maybe it's just me, but when I'm interviewing someone, I like to kind of keep it a bit mysterious and get that first listen reaction. You know what I'm saying?
1: I hear it.
0: But it is time for your favourite part of the show.
1: Yes.
0: Tetley tea time. Get there your teas out, get your biscuits out. It is time for Gossip of the Day with Gracie May.
1: That's right. Gossip of the Day with Gracie May is your 5 minutes of Afropop culture. And I'm coming in with a question for you, Sugar.
0: Ooh.
1: What do you think about Afrobeats and AI?
0: Why is AI even becoming a thing in music, period?
1: Great question. Now, Let Me Be is a song that has been topping the charts all over TikTok and Instagram.
0: Crazy.
1: And we had a little breather because Asake actually took the number one spot with his brand new project Money.
0: Yeah.
1: But he's been beaten by this AI artist and this AI track. And so I'm asking, is it fair for Afrobeats artists to be competing with AI artists? And should they even be allowed to top charts?
0: I mean, no, because why is AI even being considered in music? Like, I can understand if it's like, you know, you're doing little enhancements here and there and whatnot, but to make a full AI track is crazy. Like, I don't know. I feel a bit uncomfortable about it.
1: I hear you. This artist actually has 2.6 million monthly listeners on Spotify.
0: Eh?
1: Yep. And the artist is said to be an artist from Gambia who creates music as a passion and personal form of expression.
0: Excuse me. You're a computer. You are a computer. Who is programming you to say that?
1: Yeah. Great question. I think somewhere in the bio it says what started off as a hobby is growing into a creative journey. Whose hobby? Your programmer's hobby or yours? Next question.
0: Wow.
1: Let's talk about All Points East.
0: Let us.
1: Coming to London with an incredible lineup.
0: Crazy.
1: We've got Thames, Iris Star, and Odil alongside artists like Georgia Smith. Is it our time, the Afro R&B time, or do you feel like these artists are just straight pop artists?
0: Nah, man, it's our time. We are the new pop.
1: There we go.
0: Afrobeat is the new pop.
1: What do you think, though, about the general beat per minute kind of slowing down within Afrobeats? It's been a trend for the last couple years.
0: It has, hasn't it?
1: And now it feels like Afro R&B almost defines Afrobeats.
0: Do you think it is like, you know, sometimes like how seasons change, you get like certain genres that kind of take over that, like, you know, we had like the Afro piano, and then we had obviously the Afrobeats. Is Afro R&B that time?
1: The new wave.
0: Is it
1: very
0: time?
1: Possible. Very, very
0: because
1: possible.
0: Because it's really going there. Take me there. I want to go there.
1: Take me there. I want to go there. Now, skipping back to AI, Notes has been all over the timeline with his brand new release. I'd like you to give us a bit of background on this one, actually.
0: So this one actually started off as a TikTok trend. Someone made a song. So I think the trend was making a song from like
1: text messages
0: from your ex or your mom or your dad or whoever. And this girl, Amber,
1: Amber Alert.
0: Her official name, Amber Alert, made a song from her ex's text, you know. It was catchy. It was very catchy, you know. Everybody said, oh my gosh, yes, wow. You know, it's great. And then Notes decided to jump on it and make it an official song, claimed it as his song. And I'm not sure how I feel about it because you didn't really add anything to it. And if you're going to make it a song, make it you.
1: Okay.
0: Add something to it. Because why am I hearing the same verse twice?
1: No.
0: And then some ad-libs.
1: Good question.
0: No, because if you're going to claim something, do it well. That's it. That's all I can say on that.
1: The track is called Pick Up. If you haven't heard it, please go ahead and check it out. Maybe in a TikTok era, we don't need a verse one and verse two. Maybe like repetition helps it stick.
0: But then it's like, then leave it as a trend. Leave it as a trend. If people really want to go back and listen to it, leave it as a trend. It, you know, some people are obviously just like, you know, like, oh yeah, what's going on? Why are we doing this? Or, oh, the joke is dead now and whatnot. It kind of felt like that.
1: Oh.
0: It kind of felt like that. Because it's like, something that started off as a joke does not need to be prolonged into something more. Because now you've got other people that are... Sorry about that, guys. My apologies. The show is trying to cut us off.
1: No, I love it. Sometimes you take a joke too far, and maybe that's what we've got here. All right, let's move on. Ira Starr, our one and only celestial being,
0: yes,
1: has announced that she is dropping Stargirl.
0: I'm here for it.
1: Now, if you see the artwork, she is wearing a gele, which is a traditional Nigerian headdress. And then she's wearing like a little bodycon, and she's giving kind of like African superwoman with her pose. But Wizkid FC seemed to be annoyed because Starboy is his tag. So calling herself Stargirl seems to be jumping on his wave. They actually do have a song together. So, question to you. Do you agree? Is she biting on his steez, or is she in her right to use the phrase Stargirl?
0: She's in her right to use the phrase. Who are you people? What are we doing? Starboy, Starboy. Let Starboy be Starboy. If she wants to be a Stargirl, why not? Why not? No, because I need to know. Why not? Why can't she be Stargirl? Who is it reserved for?
1: Good question.
0: Who's it reserved for?
1: I'll wait. Okay, that's exactly what we thought.
0: All right then. Because I don't like this ownership of things and whatnot. What happened to just having fun, creating great music and creating different names and this and that? If she wants to be Stargirl, why not? Because who else is calling themselves Stargirl? Who?
1: Literally nobody.
0: All right then, please.
1: Can't wait to hear it. Ira, please do what you do best.
0: I just feel like people are just too onto Ira and they need to leave the girl alone.
1: You know what? I actually think that this is more toxic fan bases. And DePrince did a whole essay on Twitter talking about how the online trolls have actually made Afrobeats very toxic and almost not enjoyable anymore. So, Ira, block out the noise. Keep doing your thing, baby
0: it's
1: girl.
0: It's really giving toxic.
1: It's giving toxic. All right, we are going to wrap up with a couple of shows to look forward to at major spaces in London.
0: My girl
1: Sugar has the list. Okay, we're going to be looking at the O2. We're going to be looking at Wembley. So please do us the honours. Give us the rundown, because we got the men there. We got the women there. We got the singers there. We got the producers there. We got the rappers there.
0: We got everything.
1: Everybody there. And you know what? Today, Sars and Benson told us that we are back outside.
0: Absolutely.
1: So for that to be true, we need these dates, sis.
0: All right. So in May, all right, we're basically halfway through May. But for the rest of May, on the 24th of May, Flavour is taking over the Indigo at the O2. Same day, in Barking for My Piano Head, Scorpion Kings are taking over Barking Park. Now, I got something for my Ghanaians and my Congolese people them as well. On the 29th of May at Electric Brixton, Kwaku Smoke is going to be shutting it down and making his UK debut in Birmingham. Baby Days is going to be performing at Coded. Now, we just got announcement as well. Listen, Wembley is booked and busy. Booked and busy this year. So Fally obviously has announced O2 Arena, which is happening in October 25th. Omalay has just dropped that he's going to be doing Wembley on the 12th of November. And Tyke just dropped as well on the 15th of November. He's doing OVO Wembley.
1: Don't forget, we've also got Stoneboy taking the very same venue on the 15th of August.
0: And Young John on the 25th of September.
1: Honestly, every single month, there's going to be a reason to go all the way up to Wembley and really enjoy our Afrobeats artists. We can't forget that in between, we've got Ghana Party in a park that's going to be headlined by Shatta Wale. So honestly, we are outside all summer. I think, though, that brings us to the end of Gossip of the Day with Gracie May, your 5 minutes of Afropop culture. But that also means it's the end of the show. But don't worry, we're back next week, same time, same place, every single Thursday from 7 to 9 p.m., giving you the best music from the continent. We are your favorite Afrobeats ambassadors, your favorite Afrobeats duo. My name is Gracie May.
0: And I'm ZJ Sugar Spice.
1: And we are out.
0: Peace.
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0: West London, your summer starts here. 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

Sounds of the Fuego Rhythm, featuring the likes of Diviana, Tishane, Sean Storm, Jabalani, and you just heard Nige Boy. Real 90s flavour to this rhythm. But it's brand new, produced by Johnny Wonder and Addy Instrumentals. Addy Instrumentals is actually from Stockholm, Sweden. Real name, Andreas Nilsson. He has brought us some big hits from the likes of Skillabang with Crocodile Teeth, Vibes Cartel Summertime, Juggernaut by Alkaline, just to name a few. And this is his brand new one. It's called Fuego Rhythm.

0: So what is coming up on tonight's show? Well, it is a big, big show, I must admit. I'm going to be treating you to not one, but two. Yes, two very special live performances from two very big artists who are actually on completely different ends of Jamaica's musical spectrum. So coming up in the first half, we have Dancehall Heavyweight, one of the leading stars of the new generation, Silk Boss. He's going to be stepping up for a massive freestyle, which was recorded at Big Ship Studios in Kingston. And trust me when I say, you do not want to miss that. And then in the second half of the show, we are going to be heading over to the home of Bob Marley, the home of reggae music, which is Trenchtown. And we're going to be getting into an exclusive, epic, powerful performance from the legend that is Dwayne Stevenson. I'm so excited for this, trust me. If you don't know about Dwayne Stevenson, he is the man who has brought us hits like August Town, Think Twice, Cool Runnings, Cottage in the Grill, and so many more. So yeah, I'm very excited for you to hear that live session performed at Trenchtown Culture Yard in Jamaica. It's coming up in the second half of the show. And of course, we've got so much brand new music. Got some new music from the likes of Idonia alongside DJ Mac. Some new Felony 19, 450. And the big collab between Chris Brown and Vibes Cartel.
1: Can I get some money, Zaddy?
0: But first, time to play some new tracks on the Hail and Gully Rhythm.

0: international soca superstar, Kez. He wanted a piece on the rhythm, so the genius gave him a piece.
1: It's your real top girl, Shani Lior, one and only. Man, right, I'm representing Chris. Sata.
0: And so did Chanel Muir.
2: My name no favor, smoking and no boy phone.
0: She's not saying Hill and Gully. She's saying give girl money. No. All right then.

He's gonna lobe us. But if I can, you make that roll. And Valiant is gonna Valiant. I dance all my feel up that only one man. This is Woy, Hill and Gully Rhythm. Chris Satter Dance.

0: The Hill and Gully Rhythm. Hottest rhythm in dancehall right now. Without a doubt, that's courtesy of the genius. Legendary producer hailing from Big Ship Studios. Son of Freddie McGregor.
1: She have a vibe when me like half the time.
0: And it's also Governor's birthday today, so shout out.

And one artist who's definitely getting involved in Govey's birthday celebrations is this man. Idonia, new music from him and DJ Mack. It's called Bada Boom.

0: Young artist by the name of Jay Blem. This is called Being Honest. Before that, Felony 19. It's Chris Satter in the mix, Dancehall Show.
1: Get your money up, get your money up. You're not feeling your time, you better hurry up.
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1: Yo, we turning up the line, finally sun is up. And if you rain fall, me still a going up. Go get your money up, go get your money
2: hey,
1: up.
2: Hey, Chris Satter, Mr. Ruff them up, quiff them.

0: You're not free waste time. You better hurry up.
1: Still to come. Got the big new record from 450. Got some Lord God and a big collab from Vybz Kartel and Chris Brown.
2: No giant chasing. I don't know what I feel a little thing.
1: But first,
2: beat up your gum, chat,
1: be rude not to play some Alka, right?
2: Big skin.

0: taken from his third studio album, MPT. This is probably my personal favorite from the album. It's called Graduate. The video for this just dropped yesterday. Go check that out.
1: Yeah. Wish me could have set on a flame.
0: Straight into new 450 alongside Wheat Day.
1: People were hurt you in every way.
0: It's called World on Fire.
1: Head inside, and I'ma feel like.

0: You're listening to the Dancehall Show here on Westside London. Chris Satta.
1: Chris Satta up in the building. Chris Satta up in the
0: building. Yeah. So from Jamaica, let's head to Birmingham. The rising star by the name of Lord God. He just cooked up this one. It's called Greater. Reach when the level we are fly from here now. High grade we are blazing. Couple galley night penthouse.

0: Aina boss.
1: Hailing from Birmingham, UK. I fully believe in this artist. Watch out for him this year. It goes by the name of Lord God.
0: You are greater than you think you
1: and
0: are.
1: And this is his new record. It's called Greater.
0: Start. You just have to believe it clearly.
1: Now, two artists who definitely don't need any introduction.
2: Bumbuckland.
1: Two international superstars.
2: World boss.
1: Chris Brown. Cartel.
2: Chris Brown vibes Cartel.
1: Taken from the new album Brown.
2: No.
1: This is called F and Party.

0: want you to feel it.
1: Taken from Chris Brown's brand new album called Brown.
0: I just wanna party, party.
1: You have to shout the world boss. It'd be rude not to. This is called FM Party, out now. Shout out to C Breezy, shout out to World Boss. On the way, we got Silk Boss with a mad freestyle. But before we do that, let's get into this new Cartel.
2: When the sun's

and just never stops. More new Vibes Cartel. This is Cool, Don't Mess Up. Produced by Greedy Lion Records. All right. So the time is just approaching 9:55. So I think it's time, people.

0: He is an extremely talented artist, hailing from Montego Bay in Jamaica. He burst onto the scene around 2021, I think, with some hit songs like Mankind, Life Story, Trust, and many others. And ever since then, he has really just stayed relevant, stayed on the industry's neck with his blend of street dancehall bangers and hard-hitting reality songs. And you're about to hear him perform both sides of his musical talent in this exclusive freestyle for Chris Satta TV and West Side Radio. Recorded at Big Ship Studios in Kingston, Jamaica, this is Silk Boss.
1: Oh, smash up River Garden with the car. You know, juggle it though.

0: fight.
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2: 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Why? 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I get in a capital of money, really attentive. It ain't time to come back on it again. I'm gonna get money.
1: I'm going for the cash, you know. It's a Chris at the freestyle. Alright, go catch it now.

0: Wow. Wow. Wow. Yo, Siltboss went crazy. He actually went crazy on that. Shout out to Siltboss for that epic Chris Satt freestyle, which is out now on my YouTube channel. YouTube.com/Chris Satta is out right now if you want to watch that. Shout out to Siltboss once again, man. Let's get some new music from Siltboss as well. This is called Rich and Boasty. Produced by Drop Top. It's a dancehall show, West Side.
1: Girl, you have a summer body. So come and to me, mommy, for your pussy, you're the fatty. 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No one say you have a man, but me and your daddy. Girl, you're pretty naturally. 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

0: man over this. 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I ask for the stars, me say, you know me rough this. 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And the ice like coolies. Pan peso bars, pan the up and you know this.
1: Silk Boss, Rich and Boasty. He was definitely Boasty in that freestyle, right? Shout out to Silk Boss once again for that crazy freestyle. And do remember, after the break, we're going to have the Dwayne Stevenson special guest live performance from Trench Town.
2: Yeah, I want crueling in the real life. I'm Mr. Cubard, you. And I'm representing for Chris Sata, but DJ in real life. Them not see it, I got seat for them. Chris Sata, press play. Jesus.
1: But first, let's get into this. Crueling. Party hard. Shout out to Black Revelations Music. Lion's Den Studio. Buki. Steven. It's Chris Sata Dancehall

0: the voice of Krulin with Party Hard. Shout out to Krulin for the dub. Keep your eye out for some freestyle sessions with Krulin and Chris Satta to forward in this season of freestyles on my YouTube channel.
1: Yeah, man, send me a Jamila talk and you don't know there's no other. The real Chris Satta.
0: Baddest thing. It's a dancehall show here on West Side.
2: I'm playing with you. V5 for the country, man, I come. 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

0: thing.
1: Kicked up some conversation within dancehall and reggae in Jamaica. And there's a really good video from The Fix. Really goes in deep on this topic. You can go check that out on YouTube. I think it's with Ganja Claws and Triple X. That was the voice of Yaxter with The Return.
0: Yeah.
1: And this is also Yaxter. This is called Raw.

0: captivating from Yaxta.
1: Come on, hear that.
0: This is called Raw, taken from the forthcoming album.
1: Even never wins. It's a ruthless word.
0: Which he claims is going to be the best body of work to ever come out of Jamaica. Bold claims. We'll see if it lives up to it. But judging by those last two records, well, definitely going to be something to pay attention to.
2: 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Turn you all the way up when you feel low. This is Ramin Berger. You're locked into Chris Satta, West Side Radio. East.

Definitely one to watch. Voice of Rick Jam. System designed for women. Hailing from the Fletcher's Land community of Kingston in Jamaica. What we see is a judge and a sleep. Yes, listen to the bigger words and speak. One of the many young artists in Jamaica flying the flag for reggae music, conscious roots. And that was called Nah Sleep alongside Iry Utes. So from a rising star to a fully fledged legend in the business, this is Queen Afrika.

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1: Mom like me.
0: Released just in time for Mother's Day the other day in Jamaica. It's called Mom Like Me. Queen Afrika just been announced for Reggae Sunfest this year. I would definitely love to see that performance. She's a real, real performer.
2: Mad Move. You know, Sarah Rara representing for Chris Sata. You're locked in live now to the west side. Don't lock out at the best side.
0: New music now from YG Marley, son of Lauryn Hill and son of Rohan Marley. 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

0: Following on from the crazy success of his breakout single, Praise Jah in the Moonlight, which recently went platinum. Yes, platinum in the UK. Crazy massive hit record. And this one's not bad too. It's called Fire.
1: Chris at the Comp Security!
0: Straight into some new Yardcore. It's a good friend of the show. This is called Marry Matrimony. Out now on Black Revelations.

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1: Just when you think it's over, my mother ain't no pushover.
0: Straight into some new turbulence. No mama, no cry.

the legend that is Turbulence. He's always releasing new music, such a hard working artist. Shout out to Turbulence. Real, real icon. This was called No Mama, No Cry. Of course, samples Sizzler. 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Marcia Griffiths, new music.

0: Lovely record. The legend, the queen of reggae, Marcia Griffiths. So great to hear her still releasing great new music. This is called How to Love Again. Okay, so we've had Marcia Griffiths, we've had Turbulence. I feel like I'm in a legend's mood right now. I'm in a legend's mood right now, so you know what that means. Time for our second live performance of the show. The legend that is Dwayne Stevenson. It's going to be live in performance from Trenchtown Culture Yard after this.
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0: New music from Dwayne Stevenson. Now, my latest trip to Jamaica, I felt like I really needed to shine a light on more legends. Because, you know, we all love to see the rising dancehall stars. But there's just something about the legends of reggae music that when they perform, you have to listen. So I spoke to the guys over at Trenchtown Culture Yard, which, if you don't know, is the original home, the original birthplace of Bob Marley and Peter Tosh. And I put together a lineup of some of my favorite reggae artists of all time. So when it came down to it, I knew I had to call this man, Dwayne Stevenson. He pulled up to Trenchtown Culture Yard and he performed this incredible session. This is Dwayne Stevenson live at Trenchtown Culture Yard for Chris Satta and Westside. Listen to this.
1: Yeah, blessed love, massive. You don't know, this is Dwayne Stevenson from Augustine representing for Chris Satta. Yes, sir, yes, sir. Roots reggae music. Culture Yard.

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What an incredible performance. Live at Trenchtown Culture Yard for Chris Satt TV. That is what you call a vocal

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1: Kingston.
0: So big performances just keep piling up this year. And there's no sign of slowing down. Big shout out again to Dwayne Stevenson. It's only right we press play on this classic once again, right? August Town on West Side's Chris Satter, the Dancehall Show.

one of the greatest reggae songs of the 21st century. Incredibly powerful record right there from Duane Stevenson. It's called August Town, and he performed it live in Trenchtown exclusively for Chris Satter TV. And you can see the video out now on my YouTube channel. I'm going to leave you with one more from Duane Stevenson. That's me. Tune in at the same time next week. It's been The Dancehall Show with me, Chris Satter. See you next time.

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2: 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It's time for your late and loud. Starting late, but we get there. Up first, let me be.
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0: emoji. 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
2: 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It's Late and Loud Show with your boy Woozy. You got me until 1 a.m. Kickstarting your show. Whole heap of bangers, man. We had Maxika with Boasty. We had Falling from Chris Brown. Boss Man, D-Lo with Motion Party. Sweet Nuttins, Kalani with Leon Thomas. The Second with Voice, Let Me Be, to kickstart your 11 a.m. hour. From the jump, 07349-051-703. That is 07349-051-703 is the WhatsApp number. Please get in touch straight away. We've got a whole heap to talk about. Drake's album is dropping in, less than an hour, about 35 minutes. We're not going to have any thoughts and opinions on it because it wouldn't be real. There's no time into the album properly and give any thoughts and opinions on it by 1 a.m. It's just impossible. All right. I haven't got the exclusive. I didn't get the Drake album early. So, you know what I mean? And that's it's kind of the pros and cons of having a show this late in the week, especially when you got drops on Friday. Just that we're going to have to wait a whole week to really talk about it. But, you know, that's fine. You know why? Because I feel like we need let the album at least resonate on us. Marinate, that's the word I'm looking for. Resonate was not the word I was looking for. Marinate on us for at least a week to give a proper opinion, man. Because I guarantee that I will be out at midnight on Friday, maybe, possibly, I'm guessing. And then by midday Friday, we have things like, oh, it's a classic album. It's Drake's best album. This and that, best album of the year. It's like, oh, hold on, buddy. Been out 12 hours, you know? Listen to it, take a breather, come back to it. Take another breather, come back to it. You have to listen to this song in rotation throughout the week, you know? What songs do you play while you're on your way to work? Can you play the album during your lunch break? Can you play it in the car ride? Can you play it at home? Can you play it in a gym? You know, you let the album affect you in different situations, and then after a week of really having an album, then we're gonna have that talk. So I feel like the Iceman talk will come next show, next week. But from all the rumors and speculation, it should be a decent album. Drake's finally doing a rollout. Is that because of the beef with Kendrick 2 years ago? Was that 2 years ago now? Oh, that flew by. I feel like Drake's finally giving us an album rollout with proper promotion because he knows that this album means something, you know? It means a lot. He can't let this album be a flop, you know? Not after him losing the beef to Kendrick Lamar. Thoughts and opinions, 07349-051-703 is the WhatsApp number. While we're going to be discussing that, I'm going to have a few other things to talk about throughout the week. It's been a kind of a crazy week on social media, politically, globally, music wise, a lot to get through between now and 1 a.m. Of course, your Westside Classics at 12 a.m. Not sure what year we're going to dive into, but again, you've got a WhatsApp number. You can throw your suggestions at me and maybe I'll pick one. All right, let's get into my favorite artist right now, hottest R&B singer on the planet, Mo Kalani.

0: side.
1: Oh man, can't get enough of Kalani. Played Another Lover with her and Lil Wayne. Nicely Lil Wayne back on the timeline in music, just generally. Also played some Kalani with some clips as well, man. Again, classic artists are back in the forefront, man. Hip hop rap has been out the charts, out the Billboard charts for quite some time. Some are saying the Drake stimulus pack is on its way. Drake's going to be dominating the charts. Well, of course he is, you know. There's no doubt in my mind that Drake's going to be having multiple songs on the Billboard 200, even 100. But how classic would the album be? Thoughts and opinions, 0734905170 3. Not just the Drake album is dropping. Audemars and Swatch are doing a collaboration of watches. Now, Audemars is a watch that I one day hope to be able to afford. Can't yet. Audemars is even into rap music, particularly maybe Meek Mill, J. Cole. Actually, I think most rappers are talking about having an AP. I think Stormzy as well has rapped about having an AP. Or maybe I'm just too broke. Maybe APs and Audemars are just sort of too. I think they're different watches, if I'm honest with you. All right, let me just stay in my lane. Audemars, very expensive watches. How much they cost, couldn't tell you. Because there's no reason for me to even look it up. Even for radio. I'm not even gonna embarrass myself or throw myself into depression by looking at how much those watches cost. But Swatch, which is more in my price range. Closer to my price range than Audemars for sure. But am I going to buy a Swatch? To be fair, I'm not really a watch person anyway. So I wouldn't be buying watches anyway. But Audemars and Swatch done a collaboration. Their watches are selling for £300, and there were queues literally outside the stores days before. People were camping outside to get these watches. I guess people are gonna be flexing on these watches all summer. You know what? Whatever, man. Look, I'm not a watch person or a jewelry person per se, so haven't got any horses in this race. If I had the money, I wouldn't be buying it anyway, but I feel like, don't know, man. If you can't afford an Audemars, maybe this is the closest thing to it. But everyone kind of knows what you're doing here. It's like, you know, it's for people that can't afford Audemars are gonna go and get these swatches, right? But like, I feel like you've already exposed your financial situation, especially if you're queuing up days before. That's jobless activity, I'm honest with you. That's like to get annual leave from your jobs to queue up days before for a £300 watch. I don't know. I feel like we can be not only using our time better, but also spending our money better. But if you've got one, 0734905170 3, you want to get in touch and let me know, was it worth it? Do they feel different? Do you feel like is your wrist, you know, your wrist game, you know, I don't know. Watches never did it for me, to be honest with you. You know, I'm a real practical person when it comes to like buying stuff. I've got a phone that tells me the time, so I wouldn't need to buy a watch. I wouldn't be buying a watch just to accessorize. That just isn't for me. I'm also not a sneakerhead like that. I don't really care for trainers like that either. Belts, not really. I kind of care about aftershaves and perfumes, but not to the extreme to where I have like 20 on my dresser. I have one, maybe two every year, and one of those I get for Christmas. So, you know what I mean? I'm not the most materialistic kind of guy. I don't really care for that. So I'm trying to care for content purposes, but slow and steady, right? So 0734905170 3. Tell me why I should care about the Audemars and Swatch collaborations. And while you're thinking about that, let's press play some more music, shall we?
0: Westside.
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0: Westside. That brings us to the end of your first hour of your Late and Loud this Thursday, just going to Friday morning. I don't know, the Drake album is out right now. We're going to pay some bills, get some tracks, and then I'll have a look whether the Drake album's out right now. If you're up right now, you're up for the Drake album. Do you really? I mean, honestly, yeah. Look, it's not for me to say how people should consume music, how and when, but I feel like if you're up right now to listen to the Drake album, just so you can be the first to tweet about it, talk about it, and get your opinions out there, it's just like, yo, it's midnight. People have got work tomorrow. Running to be the first to give an opinion at 1 a.m. in the morning. I mean, it just screams desperation, in my opinion. It just screams desperation. I wouldn't be doing it myself. But it's not for me to tell you how and why you're awake and listen and why you want to listen to Drake album right at the crack of dawn. It is what it is. But if come quarter to one, you wouldn't give an opinion on the album so far, then sure, man. 073-499-051-703. I mean, I don't know how long the album is. How long are albums normally from start to end? Like good albums, I don't even know the track list. How many songs are even on an album? Tons of you. So like maybe I should do that first and then figure out whether you could even give me an album review by one a.m. But look, if you want to give me a partial review, feel free to do so. But if you want to ask for my opinion, look, I'm doing radio. Play music, so I can't tell you to not be awake right now, listen to music, or I wouldn't have a show. But I feel like listening to my show from 11 p.m. to 1 a.m. and being awake just to listen to the Drake album to be the first to talk about it in the daytime is different. It's just weird, in my opinion, you know. It is what it is. But I'm gonna play some Drake songs in the next hour, some classic ones, to get those who are gonna listen to Drake's album at a reasonable time. Just a reminder to look forward to, right? Go nowhere.
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1: You don't need to know what we do.
0: And some Drake on the way. Stay nowhere. Stay tuned.
1: I'ma need that.

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0: Westside. Big Drake songs there to pay for the album that should be out right now.
1: Yeah,
0: it's your Westside classics, but
1: I'd rather be famous.
0: I'm going all over the place right now.
1: Oh, that get to

it. Say, I got drive, I don't need a car. 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I'm doing things they ain't seen before. 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I'm a demon lord. Fall off what? I ain't seen the horse. Called your bluff, better cite the source. 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

0: Some called him a one-hit wonder. He's actually a billionaire now. He invested in tech companies early on. Some that were bought by Disney, Apple. Just goes to show. Follow your own dirty journey. More big hits on the way. Don't touch that dial.
1: West Side. Right here in West London, something special is happening. 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
0: Will we see J. Cole on the album? 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

0: 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Keep it West Side.
1: West Side. West London, your summer starts here. 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